I tried to the top, I've been out of shape, thinking out the box, I'm an astronaut. I blasted off the planet, rock to cause catastrophe, and it matters more because I had it. Now I had a thought about wreaking havoc on an opposition, kind of shocking, they want a static with precision. I'm automatic, quarterback, I ain't talking second, pack it up, I don't panic, batter up, who the baddest, it don't matter, cause we is your

0: summertime, summertime, some, summertime, summertime, summertime, some, summertime, summertime, summertime, some, summertime,
1: summertime, summertime, some, summertime, summertime.
2: Summertime w Radiu Centrum.